0: singing. I get to miss you. But I wish you a happy birthday. It's all when you get the chance. All right. Peace.
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Scouts. They nearly meet a leader one time. They didn't have enough thread to sew the patches on. She said, you know how you heard about that family that burned down in that house?

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She's a boss, she's a bitch. I take that as a compliment.

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And I've been sober for some months, but I can feel the demons waiting on my downfall. Since I'm so ugly and irrelevant, I've been losing friends as if I'm trying to get rid of them. I googled why

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They nearly meet a leader one time. They didn't have enough thread to sew the patches on. She said, you know how you heard about that family that burned down in that house?

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So we made a fire dead. 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And that's a short fire flip. She's a boss, she's a bitch. I take that as a compliment.

Jesus was a 5'4 brown-skinned socialist. Nothing like the white man on that crucifix. The truth is there, you just won't notice it.

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And now two mysterious sisters named Greta and Malta Kano come by my house now and then with words of great enigma that lead me no closer to

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But she said it's okay. I got some wilderness skills beneath my belt. She said she used to be a part of a scout team. They nearly meet a leader one time. They didn't have enough thread to

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2: night. In a world where darkness and fear have their power, that's where we feel at home. We bring the uncertainty to you because we're the creatures of the night.

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Therefore be always afraid, because we are the creatures of the night.

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We bring the uncertainty to you because we're the creatures of the night.

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With the resemblance of melodies and harmony. Beaming lost frequencies from history to a new destiny. Frequencies lost.